0: offering you hope and encouragement.
1: She's been singing and listening to you since she was at least 4, and she's 10 now. She's accepted Christ, and I know that J103 has had something to do with that.
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0: J103 with Ann Wilson and Strong. I'm Brad, and our summer share-a-thon is now officially over. But if you didn't get a chance to partner with us, here is your chance to make sure that hope and encouragement and the changing of lives continues on J103. And you can do that by doing your best gift right now at j103.com. Amy wrote to us and said, "My family is going through some tough things right now and facing something we never thought that we would have to face. Some bad decisions were made, along with some severe consequences for it. We are also finding out that sometimes people don't act like Jesus, but rather condemn. J103 makes me realize that Jesus doesn't condemn, but forgives, and that he will never leave or forsake you. We will get through this with Jesus' help, and if we keep trusting in him, things will work out for his glory." And Amy would have never been able to share her story if it wasn't for partners. And we need your partnership to make sure that hope and encouragement and the changing of lives continues on J103. So if you partnered with us in the past, or maybe you're a brand new partner and you want to be involved in the ministry, please do a one-time gift of $100 or $25 a month. 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
1: Should have been long gone now, yeah. Shouldn't be living.

It's Ann Wilson and God's Story, and hanging out with us today is Madison Watkins. Madison, you've been busy. Here's a song that, well, I don't think anybody's playing on radio yet, but you can get it on YouTube for sure, and I love the video too. You're not wearing the camouflage pants, though. What's up with that? Here is Madison's take on the goodness of God. More with Madison coming up next.

0: It's as simple as that. It's the truth. God loves you. He cares for you. He wants you to know the truth. Megan Woods on that song. That's awesome. It's 8:53. Hi, I'm Ted. Cloudy, 74 degrees now. A few showers possible throughout the morning. But then it's going to be those showers and stuff will be out of here. Thank you. Last night, about 90 minutes past normal time for our summer share-a-thon, we turned the keys over to you right at 7 o'clock and said, okay, we'll keep playing songs and asking for you to give and support this ministry as long as you keep calling with your gifts. And we went about 90 minutes. In that additional 90 minutes, an additional $1,800 was given. So that's awesome. So the need of $125,000 ended up $126,820. So we exceeded the current critical need, and that is such a blessing from God and from you. Thank you for that. So once all the gifts come in, once all the pledges are met, we'll be on the air through the end of the summer. And then we'll see from there. Now, if you missed out on your opportunity to give, or maybe you feel God encouraging you to give more, give an additional gift, you still can. Right there, j103.com, you'll see the Give Now, Donate Now button. Or you can always call 423, well, not always, during business hours, you can call 423-892-1200, and you can give your pledge there. That's what it takes. It has done that for 31 years. God bless you.
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2: Good morning. I'm Michelle Herron, and here are your J103 headlines from the Local 3 Newsroom. Starting this coming school year, middle school students in Hamilton County will not be assigned their own devices to use during instruction. Previous policy provided them with a laptop or tablet. Hamilton County School says this change is intended to help limit screen time in schools. Any K-8 student who needs a device at home to complete assignments will be allowed to check one out. You can wish the Spanish soccer team well as they head to Atlanta for their second game in the World Cup. If you would like to help send them off, gather at the Chattanooga Green near Ross's Landing at 6 o'clock tonight. Spain is set to play Saudi Arabia at noon on Sunday.

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Left me on the shoulder, broken and pulled over, alone in my skin.

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